0: confess after defeating Iran.
1: Pretty soon I'll be declaring the Hormuz Strait a territory of the United States.
0: The US president speaking at a political rally there, adding they don't want Iran to have a nuclear weapon. And back home, Aussie actor Deborah Mailman has made history due to become the first Indigenous person inducted into the Logies Hall of Fame. The ceremony gets underway tomorrow.
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0: In sport, Bangladesh will return to the crease this hour as day three of the first test gets underway in Darwin. The Aussies finished day two on a low. They're currently trailing 153 after the tourists made six for 351 by stumps. And in the NRL, the Dolphins have become the first side to leave Manly scoreless at Brookvale in 33 years, downing the Sea Eagles 22-0. Coach Christian Wolf says it was a good performance.
3: Now just our defence was outstanding. Obviously to keep them at zero, that was great for us. We showed some great desperation at times. We defended really well at other times.
0: Elsewhere, the Bulldogs' finals hopes are hanging by a thread after being thumped by the Rabbitohs 22-6.
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4: Partly cloudy and a top of 15 today. Early frost shower or two and a top of 15 tomorrow. And Monday, cloudy with a top of 15.
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4: 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My name is Keely. I'm hanging out with you today, playing you just a great music for your Saturday. Speaking of just great music, Maroon 5, Dire Straits, Blind Lemon, they're all coming up soon, but not before this one. Pressure Down, Johnny Farnham on Mix 106.3.

everybody low with a love song that he made. Find the streetlight, steps out of the shade, says something like, you and me, babe, how about it? Juliet says, hey, it's Romeo. You nearly give me a heart attack.

0: 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And you can catch the Mix Street team down at the brand new Planet Fitness in Tuggeranong in Greenway. They're down there to celebrate the opening of this amazing gym. So if you have some time, if you're in the area, make sure you go say hi for me. 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